0: gràcies a la vida és més sabrosa.
1: Flashback. 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
2: Hate to give the satisfaction asking how you're doing now. 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

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Our colors will fade eventually, so if our time is running out, day after day, we'll make the mundane a masterpiece. Oh my, my, oh my, my love, I take one look at you, you're taking me out.

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1: 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Had the honor of having two incredible guests, Tyler and Nate Rogers. 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

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How's the castle built off people you pretend to care about? Just what you wanted. Look at you, cool guy, you got it. I see the parties and diamonds sometimes when I close my eyes. 6 months of torture you sold to some forbidden paradise. I loved you truly.